Hello. Welcome to the show. We're having a picnic today. Ted over here is going to teach us how to make yummy, scrumptious sandwiches. But first, we have some very special guests who are here to sing us a little song. Can you guess who it is? That's right, it's Private Function. Let's have a look.

suffocation. Sacred confessions of the malfunctioned, no understanding of what.

0: just a real one scheme. Swimming with the idiot, me watching my enemy win. With the idiot, me swimming with the idiot, me swimming with the idiot, me swimming with the idiot, me swimming with the idiot, me swimming with the idiot, me swimming with the idiot, me swimming with the idiot, me swimming with the idiot, me swimming with the idiot, me swimming with the idiot, me swimming with the idiot, me swimming with the idiot, me swimming with the idiot, me swimming with the idiot, me swimming with the idiot, me swimming with the idiot.
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2: C'était donc l'épisode 73 de Tatapoum. On vous retrouve bientôt pour 60 minutes de musique bruyante. Et en attendant, profitez bien de ce qui vous reste de dimanche. Ciao.

Yes, I care if she brings me spring, but don't care about nothing. She brings the rain. Oh yeah, she brings the rain.

brings the rain. Oh yeah, she brings the rain. She brings the rain.